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The First Contemporary Radio. Catre FM. I heard you've been talking

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1: 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What do you want? 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

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You played it cool and I played it dumb. 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
1: They say the holy water's watered down, and this town's lost its faith. Our colors will fade eventually, so if our time is running out, day after day, we'll make the mundane a masterpiece. 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